You have been listening to Baja by the Astronauts, a surf instrumental by the Astronauts, written by Lee Hazelwood. And before that, we heard a ridiculous summer song, a really great summer song by Billy Crash Craddock called Rub It In. And we started that set off with Neil Young and Stephen Stills. And we are out of time here on The Many Moods of Ben Vaughan. The summer special has run out of time. We're going to close up the Relay Shack until next week. The show is produced by Charles Tobias, engineered by Kevin Jarvis. Our announcer is Smith Harrison, and I'm your host, Ben Vaughan. Thanks so much for listening, and come back and visit us again here in the Relay Shack. Until then, arrivederci, auf Wiedersehen, adios, and goodbye. See ya.

Thank you, Ben Vaughn, for another magnificent and very moody version of the Mini Moods of Ben Vaughn. You can catch Ben every Friday evening from 6 until 7 p.m. and a lot of times after 7 p.m. And again on Tuesday mornings from 9 a.m. until 10 a.m. right here at WEVO Memphis. And I will tell you that it is 7:02 and you are listening to WEVL Memphis. And boys and girls, as always about this time, it's time for us to get on up and go on down to the Rock House.

That's right. That's right, Jerry Lee. It's Friday night. I'm feeling pretty fine. It is a rockin' funky Friday. Good evening, everybody. Welcome to WEVL Memphis. Welcome to the Rock House. My name is Lonnie. I am live and in living color. Prove it, Lonnie. Okay, hang on a second. I can't bang CDs against the air room console like that if I wasn't live. I couldn't cough and sneeze and clear my throat on the mic, which is unprofessional, or which I have mastered if I didn't. Right? So, here I am. There you are. You are listening to WEVL Memphis, obviously. Rock House, staying tuned for 2 hours of classic rockabilly music. I don't have anything particular, special planned for this evening, just 2 hours of great classic rockabilly. I'll try to do a few shout-outs here in a little bit. We're just going to have fun like we did last week. If you want to make a request, I ask that you email me while I'm live here on the radio, on air. Email me at Lonnie@WEVL.org. And Lonnie is spelled L-O-N-N-I-E. As always, my request rule is in place. If I've got it, I'll play it. If I don't, I won't. It's a real easy, simple rule to follow. I'm a real easy, simple kind of guy. Okay? So, just send your request in to me. And like I say, I'll try to put it on. I've got more than I usually bring up into the air room. I usually only bring a couple of cases. Tonight I have four. Three real big cases and one small case with like 28 CDs in it. The rest of them hold over 60 CDs each. So I'm bound to be able to find something close to what you want to hear. And, I don't have any requests in yet. Al and Jan, you're behind. You better email me that request so I can get it on. Since I don't have any to start with, we're just gonna, I've reloaded all the CD players up. So we're just gonna play, what I want to hear until you tell me what you want to hear, and I'll try to get it on for you. Let's start off with Mr. Ricky Nelson, one of the, as Carl Perkins said, last of the real rockabillies. We're going to go to 1959, Imperial Records, one called It's Late. Here's Ricky Nelson going to kick everything off tonight right here at the Rock House at WEVL Memphis.

Bo Diddley, who I usually don't play, he's not really considered, quote, rockabilly. But he's got that slapback sound. Excuse me, and got good music. And, of course, now that I want to talk, my coughing has started back up. Hadn't coughed hardly all day. Turn on the mic and just hacking time. I hack more than a kid out of Korea. Probably shouldn't say that. Hang on, kind of. Okay. Had a request from Levi with a Dempsey's request for a cool tune I haven't played in a long, long time. From the Dempsey's second rockabilly album, third album overall, and I explained all that last week. First album was a punk cassette, and then they started doing the rockabilly stuff. Excuse me, so now I can't stop coughing. And of course I didn't bring the cough drops. Anyway, tonight is from Radio Friendly Hits for your DJ to play with DJ Fontana, Elvis's drummer on the cover of it. Here are the Dempsey's for Levi and for you with Pappy Done Slap Me right here at the Rock House at WEVL Memphis.

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The Dempseys from their album, I gotta say this right, Radio Friendly Hits for Your DJ to play, and tonight I'll be the DJ, I guess. So that was a song, oddly enough, the first time I've ever seen a visual song committed to audio. The name of that song is Ten Fingers, Two Necks. I don't know that they ever really had a name for it. When they would do their shows back in the days when they were a band here in Memphis, Brad would squat down and Joe, his bass player, would stand up above him or squat onto a chair behind Brad, and they would take Brad's single neck guitar and put both of their playing left hands on the guitar neck and play at the same time while both strumming the strings with both of their right hands, since they didn't have really two guitars to play at once. Sometimes they might. But they would play simultaneously, and Brad would pop up his neck over Brad, or Joe would pop up his head over Brad's head every now and then for emphasis on accent a certain note or something. It was quite an interesting visual as well as musical thing to watch. And then we also heard Pappy Dunn Slap Me, one of the best tunes on there. That was for Levi. And again, Levi, thank you for both the email request and the call. I tried to answer your email, and it came back as undeliverable. I don't know why. Maybe I hit the wrong button. That's not the first time. Let's play some Janis Martin for my buddy Rob, because he likes Rob. So here's Janis Martin doing Will You William right here at the Rock House at WEVL Memphis. Thank you.

Johnny Cash with a twofer right there. A and B sides of, that was, I don't like it, but I guess things happen that way. And the B side, Come In Stranger. Those are from his days at Sun Records. I always like to play Come In Stranger around Halloween because when Johnny did that, well, it was considered the B movie. It's really almost a C movie. And maybe a D movie for duh. Who's going to come see this? But I always like to play Coming Stranger because he was, there was a couple of names for the movie. The one I remember was Door to Door Maniac, where Johnny played a door to door salesman who took advantage of single ladies at home and, was not a, he wasn't a convincing salesman. He was a convincing murderer because that's what he did. Excuse me. All right, let's see. What have we got here? Okay, pretty much have played the request. I'm looking for that Carl Perkins, Dennis, and I have Restless, but not on me tonight. I think it's on that second Carl Perkins box set I have, because that was one of his later Columbia hits. And while I've got some stuff from his first stint at Columbia, Restless ain't one of them. That was later on, right before he got with NRBQ for an album and stuff like that. So I don't have that. I'm sorry. Maybe in a week or two, if I get it in my head, I'll bring it, okay? Meanwhile, let's play some Chuck Berry. Chuck Berry's very first big hit from around 1956 or so. Right here is Maybelline on the Rock House at WEVL Memphis.

0: Mr. Warren Smith, we got love if you want it. Don't we all? Before that, Gene Vincent with Woman Love, for all my ladies that like the ladies out there. God bless y'all. And let's see, what do we have before? Some Johnny Cash before that. A couple of tunes, and maybe one other I played. My recall ain't working right now. But I know whatever I played, it was good. I remember that much. You're hearing it all on the Rock House here with Lonnie at WEVL Memphis. Again, if you got a request tonight, hit me up at Lonnie@WEVL.org. Lonnie is spelled L-O-N-N-I-E. If I've got it, I'll play it. If I don't, I won't. And usually if I don't play it, I try to find it in my collection, either at home or in the car or something, and try to get it on a week or two later for you. So I'll see what I can do for that Carl Perkins request I couldn't find. Meanwhile, here's a way, here's a public service announcement for you. Then we're going to get right on back into the music with some Conway Twitty right here at the Rock House.
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0: Miss Connie Francis, the Pepsodent girl herself, with The Tiger off MGM Records, and also off MGM Records, Conway Twitty, born Harold Jenkins. And he had left Sun Records and signed with, well, he signed with several people. He actually did a brief stint with Mercury. It went nowhere. And then he signed with MGM and had a few more hits. Of course, his biggest being It's Only Make Believe, and that started his career off. And then he went country singing on Decca, which eventually got bought up by MCA, and did a lot of duets with Loretta Lynn, and sang up until the, I want to say, early 2000s, I think, is when he passed away. I could be wrong on that. I wasn't the hugest Conway Twitty fan. I always respected what he did in music, and he took himself out of the cotton fields onto the stage pretty well. So Conway Twitty right there again, and followed by Miss Connie Francis. Then we have now, that's going to bring us up to Ace Records, CD with various artists called Rockabilly Shakeout. We're going to hear several tunes off it during the course of the night, or at least this first hour anyway. We're going to hear Mr. Glenn Barber do Shadow My Baby, and then Hal Harris with I Don't Know When. And a little note here on I Don't Know When says it was recorded at the end of a late 1950s George Jones session at Gold Star Studios up there in Houston. And it was discovered by Ray Topping in 1978. I guess Ray was going through the vaults and found this thing and put it on this Ace compilation. You're going to hear it in just a couple of minutes. Start off with Mr. Glenn Barber and Shadow My Baby right here at the Rock House at WEBL Memphis, y'all.
1: I'm going to shadow my baby. Shadow my baby. Going to shadow my baby.

Hal Harris with I Don't Know When. Hearing it all here on the Rock House here with Lonnie. WEBL Memphis. I got about 9 minutes, 9.5 minutes or so in this hour. That first hour always just goes zoom when I look up and it's almost already over. I'm just getting warmed up. Let's see. Now let's hear the CD called Rockabilly Party. One of those CDs off the popular Buffalo Bop record label, or CD label, I should say. We're going to hear It's Many Miles From Me to You by Homer Monroe, and then Lee Red Melson doing Carmen Sue Rock. Shout out to my listener, Maddie. Want to remind you that I was trying to figure out when Conway Twitty passed away. He passed away in 1993. Way to be quick on the Google there, Maddie. Appreciate that. Shout out to Abby, who's listening, I hope. Her and her dad, Elon, huge drag racing people who I follow on a weekly basis. And was in communication with Abby earlier about some drag racing stuff. And I asked her to listen to the show. I don't know if she's listening or not. If you are, Abby, welcome. I hope you enjoy it. Tell your dad to give me a listen when he has a chance. I know it's a Friday night, and you Werners are always busy doing something. You're very, very rarely idle. But if he gets a chance, tell old Elon to give Lonnie a listen. All right? Okay. Shout out to Alan Jan, who I haven't heard from yet. Shout out to Levi. Shout out to... Let me get that guy's name again. Because he wanted me to play some Tiger Army, and I didn't have him. Colin. It's the first time I've heard from him that I remember, or at least I haven't heard from him in a while. So, Colin, thank you. I don't own any Tiger Army. I believe they're out of Japan. I know they're real popular when they do all those little rockabilly festivals and things in New Orleans with the rare and unseen artists. I don't even know if they still do those anymore, those parties. But I will check the interwebs and see if I can find me a Tiger Army compilation of some type and see what I can do to, if it's not too expensive, to purchase one so I can play some Tiger Army. I need to increase especially international bands. I have a few British rockabilly bands and bands from here and there, but I don't really have much of that Japanese scene. And there is a scene in Japan for rockabilly, believe it or not. It's a whole little lifestyle thing there. So I will check into that, Colin. So thank you for the request. At least remind me to look some of that stuff up. All right, as I was saying, here is some Homer Monroe with It's Many Miles From Me to You off the Rockabilly Party album on Buffalo Bop, and you are hearing it all here on The Rock House with Lonnie, weather permitting, WEBL Memphis.

All right, that's Lee Red Melson, Carmen Sue Rock. All right, let's see. How about some Jimmy Newsom? Going to do Long Gone Lonesome Blues, going back to the MGM label. And then the Indian, part Indian country singer, but started off rockabilly, Mr. Marvin Rainwater, a tune called She's Gone. So let's check out some Jimmy Newsom and some Marvin Rainwater right here at the Rock House at WEVM Memphis. By the way, it's 1 minute till 8 o'clock. I want to go make sure I'm legal. And you are listening to WEVL Memphis. Now we're definitely legal. On to Mr. Jimmy Newsom right here at the Rock House.

Now, the other night, I had a date, and I was about 15 minutes late. And I went to where I was supposed to meet my little old baby, and she wasn't there. And I went up to this man, and I say,

Marvin Rainwater right there with She's Gone. All right. We hope you'll get her back someday there, Marvin. All right. So then it is 8:04. You are listening to WEVO Memphis. My name is Lonnie. This show is called The Rock House. We've got about 55 and a half more minutes to rock you. So I'm going to do my darndest to do just that. And how about some Jimmy and Johnny, those bluegrass cousins? We're going to hear My Little Baby from them. And then Byron Johnson is going to do tell us all about having true affection. So let's check these out right here at the Rock House from Ace Records. Right here at the Rock House at WEVO Memphis.

Byron Johnson right there with some true affection for you. All right. And Jimmy and Johnny with My Little Baby. Earlier we heard, let's see who that was we heard. Before Marvin Rainwater on MGM. Yeah, Jimmy Newman. Jimmy Newsom. And of course he's on MGM, so of course he covered a Hank Williams Sr. Song. Junior may have done that one too, but yeah. So that made sense because they were both on MGM. Anyway, stay with the program, Lon. You're on air. That's right, I sure am. So we're going to hear... I'm sorry. Well, it's just you and me right now, so that's okay. The Blankenship Brothers are now going to tell us about being in a lonesome old jail. Luckily, I've never experienced that, but the night is young. And then we're going to hear, by my eyes will focus, Bill Bowen with Don't Shoot Me, Baby. And that's why you're in the lonesome old jail, I guess. But anyway, that could be a correlation between those two songs. I don't know. Let's listen to them and find out right here at the Rock House at WEVL Memphis.

Oh, yeah, Bill Bowen. Don't Shoot Me, Baby. Hearing it all here on the Rock House with Lonnie. Excuse me, at WEVL Memphis. Let me pop that one out real quick for a second. Load this one up. And let it load in there. I had a special request from Maddie, who's listening. At least I know I got one listener tonight. And she wanted some Roy Orbison. And this is off Sun Records. He actually cut this and wrote it for Johnny Cash. And I have Johnny Cash trying to do it as a demo, and he couldn't do the stop time like Roy could. He gave Johnny fits. I love to play that demo from time to time and hear Johnny try to sing rockabilly, and it's or stop time rockabilly. It just ain't in him. But Roy could do it. So here's Roy for Maddie with You're My Baby on the Rock House at WEVL Memphis.

All right, Mr. Roy Orbison from his days at Sun with You're My Baby. And speaking of being baby, let's do a double play with Roy. Let's do this one right here and send this one out to Maddie. Here's from one of his big hits off Monument Records when he was doing all those lovesick ballads and sad songs and stuff. This one's sort of sad, I guess, because it's all about having a dream, baby. But I think I got one. Let's play Dream Baby.

0: Mr. Roy Orbison right there with Dream Baby, one of his big hits off Monument. Send that one out to Maddie also, as well as she had You're My Baby. So all those kind of baby songs there for Miss Maddie. Hope you enjoyed that. Have a special announcement, PSA here for you. And then we're going to hear a song from... Mr. Sheb Woolley, but it's not Purple People Eater. It's all about Tom, the boogie-woogie tomcat, right after this message.
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0: Come on, a hundred, bop, bop, bop, bop, bop, bamboo. Latch on.
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2: All right, Mr. Ron Hargrave right there with Latch On. And a little trivia fact about that, that lead guitar solo in that song, that's Eddie Cochran. Yes, sir. There's your fun fact of the day. Hey, here's some, speaking of facts, here's a fact for you. 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But without the WEVL members, you wouldn't hear the first note of music, because they and their gracious financial contributions to this station keep us afloat and have for 50 years. WEVL is a 50-year-old radio station. 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They just wanted to hear the music. 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It's really that easy to do. All right, now let's see what we got lined up here for you. In our last 30 and a half minutes of broadcasting the Rock House and going on into the Best of Cap'n Pete's Blues Cruise at 9 p.m., tell you more about that a little later. We have, let's see, Glenn Barber talking about the atom bomb. That was a big deal back in 1955, and they discovered it and first released it in 1986. Wow. That was one of those file box finds. And then we're going to hear Link Davis doing Slipping and Sliding. I don't know if this is a cover of the Little Richard track. I can't remember. Or, a different song with that. My guess is it's a cover of the Little Richard classic. But we'll find out in a few minutes, won't we? So that'll be by Link Davis. We're going to start off, though, with Glenn Barber and Atom Bomb right here at the Rock House at WEVL Memphis.

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A man that's scared of things, least things I knows about. But when my tater patch left the ground, I started right then getting out.

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My old hound dog went raving mad, was deaf for a week or two. When we quit running, he was parroting her dad, but we figured

Yeah, give the drummer some right there. Almost sounded like an Irish jig, as a listener pointed out to me. That was Link Davis with Slippin' and Sliding, so it wasn't. It was not, definitely was not a Little Richard cover. And I even liked how the drummer was trying to play outside the time with those split triplet notes in there. That. When the band is trying to keep time and he's throwing all those weird accents in. That's what you call split triplets, kinda. All right, let's see. Now we're gonna hear from Al Sims doing a song called Party. And it's an original because I'm looking at the writer credit because I thought it might be Let's Have a Party by the Collins Kids, which is sometimes known as Party because Let's Have a is usually in parentheses. But no, this is by Al Sims, and I don't think he wrote that Collins Kids tune. Now watch me play it and find out that it is. But to the best of my knowledge, this is a whole different tune called Party. And then one that I played many times over the 25 years I've been doing Rock House from Mr. Jimmy Stewart. No, not Harvey's friend. Not him. No, not the actor Jimmy Stewart. It was the rockabilly singer Jimmy Stewart, country singer Jimmy Stewart. This one's called Nothing But Nothing. You ain't nothing but nothing. Like nothing from nothing, I think is part of it. But we have played this one a few times before. So let's hear both of these here on the Rock House at WEVL Memphis.

Jimmy Stewart right there with Nothing But Nothing. Hear it all here on the Rock House. At WEBL Memphis, y'all. Don't y'all forget it. I told you I'd tell you about the show coming up on after me, and that's 9 p.m. to midnight, the best of Cap'n Pete's Blues Cruise. 3 hours of Stone Cold Blues from the man who did them the very best down here at WEVL for 26 years. That's Cap'n Pete, the late, great Mr. D. Henderson. And we miss him. We lost D. in 2008. But his show was so special and so good that we've kept it going in the WEVL archives. So stay tuned at 9 o'clock for the real deal, the best of Cap'n Pete's Blues Cruise from 9 p.m. to midnight. Following me right here at WEVL Memphis. Stay tuned, please. All right, let's see. Let's have a couple more tunes here from a different CD called 20 Rockabilly Classics. Great sounds, great music. Them Rockabilly Cats, it's called. And we're going to hear, if I keep my eyes to focus on it, Richard Turley and the All-American Guys Band. Make sure that's a U. Yes, it is. Okay. And they're going to do Making Love with My Baby. Okay. Then we're going to have another Rock House classic from Mr. Mel Robbins, a.k.a. Nashville session pianist Hargis Pig Robbins, from back in his teenage years when he tried to do a little rockabilly on the side under his own name, so he called himself Mel Robbins. And we're going to hear the classic Save It. I love this tune. And this guy plays just as good, if not better, piano than Jerry Lee Lewis. Don't believe me? Listen to him when he plays. All right, let's get on into this right here, right now, here on the Rock House at WEVL Memphis.

Yeah, Mel Robbins right there. Save it? I got something a little special. I haven't done this in a long, long time. I had a friend make me up a rockabilly CD of 60s and a few 50s, but mostly 60s era artists who covered rockabilly tunes in their own style in the British Invasion years. And also kind of early, but most of this stuff is from the British Invasion years. And I got three songs by the group who started the British Invasion. So we're going to hear three tunes of rockabilly done in the style and by the Beatles. Yes, the Beatles were inspired by people like Larry Williams and Carl Perkins and Chuck Berry and stuff like that. So here's a couple of Carl Perkins tunes and a Chuck Berry tune. Excuse me, it's done by the Beatles. We're going to start off with Everybody's Trying to Be My Baby. George Harrison singing that. Honey Don't, of course that's Ringo. And Roll Over Beethoven, which is again George. So Ringo and George were always, you only get one or two songs per album, and they usually, if they didn't write something, they recorded some rockabilly tunes because that's what inspired them. So let's check out the Beatles here on the Rock House at WEVL Memphis. Well, it took

Yeah, the Beatles right there. Always liked how there was the cymbals going and the music's all blaring, and then that last chord, you could tell it's an edit, just the one chord they played. No, that you don't get any more, guys. I'm sorry. That's all y'all got. Sorry about that. You know, we had an agreement. Three songs. That was it. All right, I got to get out of here and make way for the best of Captain Pete's Blues Cruise. We got Whitey Pullen coming up. We'll see you all next week. Bye-bye, everybody.

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All right, hey, you listen to WEVL Memphis, yeah, at 9:04. Okay, your volunteer station, WEVL Memphis, Tennessee, FM 89.9. Yeah, as I always come in behind this great show with Rock House behind Lonnie, great show from 7 to 9 each Friday night, and it's a great show. Rock House, classy Billy with Lonnie. Yeah, I was looking at the show the other night on TV, but it was Rockabilly before it was rock and roll. I wonder what was before rock and roll. All right, thanks, Lonnie, for another Rock House right here on WEVL. All right, we're going to go back into time. And we're going to step back in time for a spell tonight and get ourselves an experience of some blues back in the 20s and 30s and 40s. And work on back up to today. But it's so great. I listened to some of this old blues music way back in the day. And I mean, you know, it just do something to me to listen to that. And I seen a lot of those guys that was great and never was recorded out there in the cotton field.

woman don't never change her mind. I hope my little sweet woman don't never change her mind. Cause she's a little old sweet woman, and she's sweet just like cherry wine. I know you wish your woman was a little as sweet like mine. I know you wish your little woman was

Look, this is Hubert Sumlin, and you are listening to WEVL Memphis. Thank you.

All right, yeah, nothing but the blues. Yeah, we felt like we'd go back into the day of the blues. Yeah, you know, this. You think about, you back in the country, them country joints, you could cut the smoke with a knife, you know. Somebody sitting over in a little corner there, just, you couldn't hardly, this place was so small, full of smoke, can't hardly see him. He's sitting out at the piano, beating out them country blues. Yeah, that's what that puts you in a mind of right there. Right here on WEVL. Right, we open up the Blues Cruise tonight with Eddie Clearwater, Muddy Water going to run clear. Yeah, for this year. Okay. State Street Singers, You Drink Too Much, Charlie Jordan, Cherry Wine Woman, Robert Hicks as Barbecue Bob. Okay. Kid Prince Moore, Book Juice Blues. Charlie Spann, Rock and Rye. And Memphis Jug Band, Rucker's Juice and Chillings. And what we just heard was Bad Whiskey Blues with Marilyn Johnson as the Yes, Yes, Yes Gal. Girl. Right here on WVL, nothing but the blues. And if you don't know where the blues come from, you don't know where it's going. All right, yeah, that's the slogan. Hearing it all right here on WVL. Captain Pete's Blues Cruise on a Friday night. Yeah, I got a request for Lonnie, the Rock House Man, just in a few minutes. I will give you this request, Lonnie. Right here on WEVL, your volunteer station. All right, we're going back into the blues at 9:35 right here on your volunteer station, WEVL Memphis. Captain Pete's Blues Cruise.

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Why don't you treat me so?

All right, the time is 9:56, and you are listening to WEVL Memphis, FM 89.9. Yeah, on the way up, WEVL.org. All right, we did Mamie Smith on that opening, Crazy Blues, and went to Little Bill Gaither, Moonshine by the Keg, and Lucille Bogan, Drinking Blues. Peter Wheatstraw, More Good Whiskey. Joyce White, Pick Meat and Chillin' Blues. What we just heard was Bill Casey. Casey Bill Wilder, Give Me Another Shot. Right here on WEVL at 9:57. All right. Oh, yeah, I got a request here for Lonnie that do the Rock House. He asked me to play him some Muddy Waters the first chance I get. So I didn't got a chance now, I hope. All right, Lonnie, this is for you, man.

I'm going north and south. Well, I ain't going east, I ain't going west.

corner, right round the corner. Right round the corner to my baby. Let me hear you, let me hear you.

How can we help prepare our children for the future? Hi, this is Netanju Bolade-Cassell from Sweet Honey in the Rock. These days, our children face challenges unimaginable to us just a generation ago. As adults, we need to help our children find something in school that really sparks their interest and keeps them involved. If that something happens to be music, the child will benefit in so many ways. Playing music in school is a wonderful way to make friends. Studies are showing that children involved in school music are less likely to get into trouble. And children who've studied music tend to find science and math concepts easier to grasp. They even score higher on the SAT.

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You're listening to Captain Pete, the Blues Crew, on your WEVL radio, right here, 89.9 on your dial, here in Memphis, Tennessee.

0: 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Time is 10:37. Nothing but the blues right here on WVL, 9 to midnight each Friday night. Thank you for listening. Thank you for tuning in. All right. We open up that set with Mississippi Fred McDowell, Water, Drinking Water Out of a Hollow Log, Forest City Joe. We did two or three by Forest City Joe. Yeah, he called himself Forest City Joe. Forest City Joe, Drink On, Red Cross Store, She Lives Her Life Too Fast. Then went to Victoria Spirit from Texas. She's supposed to have been the first black lady to have her own recording studio, so the way the trend says. But anyway, Victoria Spivey from Texas, Any Kind of Man, Marja Johnson, When a Gator Hollow, that's a sign of rain. Victoria Spivey again, Downhill Pool, what we just heard was Charles Brown and Bunny Ray, Someone to Love, right here on WVL, your volunteer station. Yeah, nothing but the real thing. I know that it's something on WVL that you would like to listen, in case you just tune in probably this week and enjoying WVL. Oh, this happened to be blues at this time, but I'm quite sure it's a program on WVL that you will enjoy. 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We've been around, this is going on the 31st year, I believe, 31st year on WVL. 89.9 FM on the web at WVL.org. And our listeners have been supporting WVL since 1976. This is 31 years. Only making of 31 years right here on Memphis, Tennessee, your volunteer station. All right, we've been back into time, into the blues cruise tonight. Some of the great, great stuff. That's the 20s, 30s, 40s. Back then they called it music. real music. And it's so great that the college student back in the 50s and 60s listened to the old ladies and men's music, and wondering, well, some of them still alive, and wondering what is this, how they done this, how they done that, or whatever. And looked up, some of them are still alive, and they looked them up, and they call that rediscover, and come back in the 60s and 70s, and they said, well, my day is out for music. They said, no, it's not out yet, and made it rediscovered and come back and made more money than they did on the first. And that was great for the college students that heard the old 78 records. And one of the women, some of them were still alive. It was a blessing. And like Mississippi, Fred McDowell, Son House. That's just a few of them, just two of them. If so many got a chance to record before they left us, and if it hadn't been for those college students, they probably never would have been rediscovered. And they got licks from all types of these blues singers and put it into their own form and made their own self. Well, you know, that's the way music go. And definitely, I know that's definitely the way blues go. Because you play in somebody's blues band for years, and then something happened, and sometimes nothing happened. You just go out on your own in the front for yourself. That's the way music operates. All right, we're going to get back into the Blues Cruise right here on WEVL. Thank you for listening. Thank you for tuning in. And I hope you enjoying the Blues Cruise. As well as I come up here on Friday night and try my best to make you enjoy the best of my ability. And I've been around this stuff all of my life, and it just, it's come normal. It's come normal to me. I think about something happened 50 years ago and I look for it.
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Yeah, the one and only Robert Johnson. Yeah. And we did the Billie Holiday, Stormy Monday. Hey, Little Milton, Bad Luck. Oh, man. All this great stuff. Yeah, Big Time Sarah, A Million of You. And Sonny Lynn Slim, I Am Just a Lonely Man. Carl Bell, So Hard to Leave You Alone. Willie Kent, Dream. Sue Foley, Howling for My Darling. Big City Blues. Debbie Davis, yeah, This Man is Killing Me. Yeah, Rock Your Baby. Worried Man. Wrong Man for Me. Okay. Then Billie Holiday, Stormy Monday. Robert Johnson, Stones in My Pathway. Yeah, I'm a Stutter Roading Man. Yeah, Kind Hearted Woman, Dust My Broom, Sweet Home Chicago. Yeah, he wrote these songs back in the 30s. Sweet Home Chicago. Oh, Dust My Broom, which M.O. Jane made famous. And yeah, I think Chicago Bulls is using that for their song, Sweet Home Chicago. Robert Johnson did that back in the 30s. Yeah, Sweet Home Chicago. Stones in My Pathway. I Am a Stutter Roading Man. You can just go on and on. Oh, these blues guys and ladies back in the day, like I said earlier. Oh, the young college kids made this stuff known. Yeah, you had it already on WEVL. FM 89.9. I hope you enjoyed the Blues Cruise with us. I enjoyed trying to bring it to you tonight. And every night this the Blues Cruise is on, and whatever show you enjoy, I hope you really keep on enjoying it. All right, we got a chance to do, well, we just stay with Robert Johnson the rest of these few minutes, right here on WEVL.

Good night, folks. I'm going to try my best to pick this up next week, Robert Johnson. Good night, folks. God bless you. Have a nice weekend. Take care.

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And a very good morning to you, friends and neighbors. Welcome to the Bluff City Barn Dance. 4 hours of bluegrass and old time, starting off your Saturday here on WEVL FM 89.9. Commencing today's program with a favorite from Dave Evans, his version of Take Me in a Lifeboat. Next up, you're going to be hearing from Ricky Skaggs and Kentucky Thunder. They say, Remember the Cross. And then Dave Parmalee and Continental Divide. We'll do that one, Get in Line, Brother. Longview's going to commence this set with The Pale Horse and His Rider.

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Alan Bybee and Grasstown say it ain't nobody's fault but mine. They're letting you know that on the Bluff City Barn Dance, coming to you on Volunteer Radio WEVL. And coming to you next, Charlie Sizemore is going to be anchored in the Harbor of Love. We'll follow that with Steve Gulley, Family and Friends, and The Light at the River, and start things off with Paul Williams. Here's one called Surely I Will, Lord.

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Going way back for this hour's Barn Dance Old Timer, recorded over in Bristol on the Tennessee-Virginia border. That's the Alcoa Quartet with I'm Redeemed. And let's head on back to the 1950s for some bluegrass gospel. We'll hear from another fine quartet, the Browns Ferry Four, What Shall I Do with Jesus? And then the Leuven Brothers are insured beyond the grave. Closing out with Bill Monroe and the Bluegrass Boys, A Voice from On High, and starting off with Don Reno and Red Smiley, they're building a mansion in heaven.

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Daniel Crabtree is here on the Bluff City Barn Dance to let you know he has been redeemed. Now that we're back in the 21st century, let's close out the first hour of the Bluff City Barn Dance with music from Carson Peters and Iron Mountain, an a cappella number called I Need Jesus. Closing out, it's Christy Cox. She loves to tell the story, and we'll start off with Jerry Sally, along with his guests Carl Jackson and Larry Cordell. Here's the story, If God Can Save.

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This is the Old Ridge Runner, broadcasting from downtown Memphis, Tennessee at 89.9 on the FM dial, WEBL.org on the World Wide Web. Welcoming you to this morning's edition of the Bluff City Barn Dance. Bringing you the finest in bluegrass from the early years on up to the present day, with a little bit of that old-time country string band sound thrown in so you know where it all got started. So roll up out of the bed, head on down to the kitchen and get the coffee started. When you got yourself a cup in hand, settle on back in your favorite chair, stare out at the sunrise, and listen to music from the mountains and the songs of nature, right here on the one, the only, the incomparable volunteer radio, WEBL.

Sideline says there ain't nothing like the old-time way. As we get the second hour of this morning's Bluff City Barn Dance started here on WEVL FM 89.9. We haven't heard from the Boxcars in a minute, so we'll get them up to do their version of I've Lost You. Kathy Kalick and her band want to know who's going down to town, and we'll finish up with Travers Chandler and Avery County, their version of Newton Grove, starting off with Patrick McEvenue and his friends, No Longer a Sweetheart of Mine.

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And that was the Slocan Ramblers picking and singing for you on the Bluff City Barn Dance, their version of I'm Coming Back, I Just Don't Know When. Coming to you next on the Bluff City Barn Dance, we're going to be hearing from Peter Rowan, Tony Rice, and their quartet doing a Towns Van Zandt number, To Live Is to Fly. We'll follow that with Kenny and Amanda Smith and their band and the story of Randall Collins from the state of Arkansas, and start things off with Northern Lights. They say, please search your heart.

You are one smart office worker. 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

And the scratchy old 78 for this hour's Bluff City Barn Dance comes from Dad Blackard's Mountaineers. It's one called Sandy River Bell. Let's head back to the early days of bluegrass and hear from Ralph Stanley, showing he's learned that Earl Scruggs-style banjo picking on his version of Little Maggie. We'll follow that with the Sossaman Brothers and Baby Blue Eyes and finish up with Mac Weissman, Are You Coming Back to Me? Starting off with the band that started the whole bluegrass thing, Bill Monroe and his Bluegrass Boys featuring Lester Flatt and Earl Scruggs. Darling, you have toyed with that toy heart.

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And I apologize to all you listeners out there for that Chet Atkins-style electric guitar. But I really do like that Grandpa Jones song, Eight More Miles to Louisville. Closing out our second hour here on the Bluff City Barn Dance, you'll hear from the Osborne Brothers, along with Red Allen, My Aching Heart. Bill Clifton will sing about My Old Pal of Yesterday. Little Lily Brothers and Don Stover will do Little Annie, and we'll close out with Don Reno and his version of the old-timer Cumberland Gap. And to lead things off, here's Jimmy Martin and the Sunny Mountain Boys. Jimmy says, I am the boss of the

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Missy Raines and Allegheny starting off the third hour of the Bluff City Barn Dance. They don't want to go down to that Yanceyville jail. Coming to you next, you're going to be hearing from Sean Camp, and he's going to be talking about Grandpa and the Bigfoot Stomp. And then we're going to hear Shelby Means do her version of The Old, Old House. Starting things off with Ralph Stanley Number 2 and the Clinch Mountain Boys, down where the dim lights are the dimmest and the music's always loud.

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Special Consensus, along with their guests Dallas Wayne and Chris Jones, want to know, what am I doing hanging around? They're asking that on the Bluff City Barn Dance, coming to you on WEVL FM 89.9. Coming to you next, Becky Buller will be doing Muddy Waters, and we'll follow that with the Traveling McCurries getting those blue letters. Starting off with the Beeblehauser Brothers and their guest John Cowan, and they're going to do one called This Heart of Mine.

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And the Carter family left their dear old home for a distant land to roam. So let's head back to the early days of recorded country music, play a set of old-timers here on the Barn Dance. You'll hear from Short Buckle Rourke and his family, recorded at the Bristol Sessions. I truly understand you love another man. We'll follow that with Doc Boggs singing those lost love blues and finish up with the Tennessee Ramblers. The preacher got drunk and laid his Bible down. He's Alabama bound. We'll start things off with Uncle Eck Dunford, another one recorded at the Bristol Sessions, all about that old man in his old shoes and legs.

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Doc Watson with his homies from Deep Gap, North Carolina, Clint Howard and Fiddlin' Fred Price, and a live recording of My Homes Across the Blue Ridge Mountains. And we're going to close out the third hour of the Bluff City Barn Dance with some bluegrass from the late 1960s. The Osborne Brothers are going to be heading up this hill and down. We'll follow that with Dr. Ralph Stanley and the Clinch Mountain Boys and the Kitten and the Cat. Finishing up, it's Red Allen, Out on the Ocean, and starting off, it's Bill Monroe and the Bluegrass Boys. The father of bluegrass says, it makes no difference now.

getting the fourth and final hour of today's Bluff City Barn Dance rolling with Daniel Grindstaff and his Uptown Troubadours. It's a song that goes way, way back. It's one called Corina, Corina. Next up here on the Barn Dance, you're going to be hearing from Jim Lauderdale along with the Pole Ramblin' Boys. They'll be here to tell you we look at things in different ways. And then we'll hear a fiddle tune performed by Asher Brinson along with Sam Bush, Cattle in the Cane. Starting things off with Junior Sisk. Here's his new one, A Brand New Whippoorwill.

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Tony Trischka on the five-string, Molly Tuttle on the vocals, doing that old-timer, the Red River Valley, here on this morning's Bluff City Barn Dance, bringing you the bluegrass on WEVL FM 89.9. And we're going to give it up to the ladies in this next set here. Lori Lewis and her right hands be hearing those voices on the water. We'll hear some fancy fiddling from April Virch, backed up by Joe Newberry on one called The Foxes, and finish up with Big Richard, song about Alaska. And to start off, here's Della Mae, traveling their own highway.

Out here, we have so much in common. 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

There's a track off the new project from Yonder Mountain String Band. Good Is True is the name of the release. And the track we heard, Thrown Away, Nothing New. You're going to be hearing from Jason Carter and Michael Cleveland getting together with Newgrass Doobie brother John Cowan to sing their song. But first up, it's the infamous String Dusters. They're here to tell you, you hit that nail on the head.

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Uncle Dave Macon says possum meat is good to eat. And the old Ridge Runner says, I'll take your word for it, Uncle Dave. Friends and neighbors, it's time to close out today's edition of the Bluff City Barn Dance, and we're going to let the big three from the early days of bluegrass do the honors. Lester Flatt and Earl Scruggs, followed by Bill Monroe and the Bluegrass Boys, leading off with Carter and Ralph, the Stanley Brothers. They're going to do that one about your selfish heart.

Bluegrass fans, that's going to do it for this week's edition of the Bluff City Barn Dance. The Old Ridge Runner would like to thank you all for tuning in today. I hope that you enjoyed my program, and I invite you to come on back next Saturday, 6 a.m. bright and early, for 4 more hours of bluegrass and old time here on WEVL FM 89.9. Stick around and give a listen to Strands of the Celtic Knot, coming your way next here on Volunteer Radio. The Duke of Earl, Robert Campbell, will be here to take you on a musical trip across the Atlantic Ocean to the British Isles. Y'all enjoy your weekend, and we'll see you back next Saturday.

Good morning, fans of folk and traditional music from Ireland, Scotland, Wales, and beyond, even all the way to Canada and America today. Welcome back to Strands of the Celtic Knot on WEVL Memphis.

Hello again, Duke of Earl here. Just want to give you an idea of what's in store for you in today's program. We'll continue our month of July salute to Celtic Canada with fiddler Laura Risk, her latest CD. We'll also have a tribute to Scottish Bard Eternal, Robert Burns. Then we'll slip over into County Kerry for some stellar Illum piping, courtesy of Owen Dignan. And we'll delve into the Scottish Highland Traveler tradition with songs and music, before concluding with an exciting young group from the Orkney Islands called Farah. Stick around. You might like today's program, at least some of it.

song stylist extraordinaire and coaxer of unusual sounds from various instruments, Irla O'Leonard. The concluding track to his Foxlight recording, Stay. Before that, it was Planxty doing a very Irish version of a song that is sometimes attributed to Robert Burns, but actually written by a journalist named Archibald Skirving, and it was in ridicule of General Sir John Cope after his defeat by Jacobites in the 1745 Battle of Preston Pans. Johnny Cope. Preceded that with a couple of instrumentals from Railta. We had Alton in this set, the concluding track to their Runaway Sunday recording, Time Has Passed, and we opened with The She, one of our featured groups of last week. We heard a couple of selections written by Martin Simpson. We heard the tune, the very brief tune, Jaspers, and that was followed by the song, Dance With Me. Well, good morning. How's everything in your paradise today? I hope all is copacetic and that you are moving on down the road in the appropriate fashion, style, and assemblage that you so richly deserve and so valiantly display. Okay, as mentioned earlier, our first finale of the day will be a music by Laura Risk. She's originally from California, now living in Canada, where she got a Ph.D. in ethnomusicology from McGill University. And it was McGill that bestowed upon her the additional honor of Governor General's Gold Medal in Human Sciences. She currently serves as Assistant Professor of Music and Culture at the University of Toronto in Scarborough, Canada. And her research examines genre formation and the mechanics of innovation in traditional music from Quebec and related fiddling-based traditions. It sounds like a very interesting study. She performs and teaches Scottish and Quebecois fiddling internationally and has touring affiliations with the groups Cordelia's Dad, Triptych, Ensemble Galilei, and the dancer Sandy Silver. She has recorded more than a dozen albums and produced another 7. Pretty impressive quotes, too. Ken Burns, the great filmmaker, says, "A revelation and achingly beautiful." Powerful percussive style bursting with energy and passion, according to the living tradition. We're going to hear music from Laura's latest effort called Traverse. It also features additional musicians, Nicholas Williams and Rachel O'Coyne. So without any further ado, let's just jump into it. It has some pretty varied material, a lot of interesting sound effects. You'll hear some foot percussion in here among accordion, piano, and fiddle.

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a few selections featuring Canadian fiddler Lara Risk, formerly of California, along with Rachel O'Coyne on piano and Nicholas Williams on the accordion. You heard a few selections from the CD Traverse. We heard Stefan Landry and Friend Pigeon, Jerry's Waltz, Les Rimouski, a tribute to Lara's mother Jane Risk, Douglastown, and Another Voyage just concluded. Up next, we're going to swim back across the Atlantic Ocean and hope that we connect with the River Nith in Scotland for a little tribute to Scottish poet, lyricist, farmer, and ex-sizeman, and bard eternal forever and ever, amen, Robert Burns. We commemorate his life on this death day, July 21, 1796. He was a prolific writer, enjoyed traveling through the Highlands, enjoyed elegant society, even though he was born into very humble beginnings. Yeah, so we're going to call upon the talents of Emily Smith and her husband for a few selections from their CD entitled A Dune Winding Nith. Emily is a folk singer from Dumfries and Galloway. She has a degree in Scottish music from the Royal Scottish Academy of Music and Drama in Glasgow, and she's married to New Zealand-born fiddle player and guitarist Jamie McLennan. Emily spent her childhood dancing to music rather than performing it in her mother's dance school. Her weekends were spent at Cayley's rather than nightclubs. She started piano at age 7, moved on to snare drum in the local local pipe band, and subsequently found a passion for piano accordion, with which, at the age of 18, she was national mod champion. But it wasn't until a solo with the school choir that Emily discovered her singing voice. She moved to Glasgow in 1999 and earned that honors degree in Scottish music from the Royal Scottish Academy of Music and Drama. With her principal study of Scots song, she also studied, guess what, accordion and piano. So from A Dune Winding Nith, a tribute to the poet Robert Burns.

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Emily Smith and Jenny McClellan. 8, spare, tasteful, and sensibly arranged songs from the pen of Robert Burns, celebrating Robert Burns. Pieces we heard were A Dune Winding Myth, that's the title of the CD, Silver Tassie, The Soldier's Return, The Garden Locks of Anna, Soldier Laddie, Gala Water, Whistle O'er the Lave O'It, and The Plumin. Alexander Keith, in his Burns and Folk Song, made the following observation of Burns. For Burns, a song was a combination of words and music so exactly harmonious in time, so completely corresponding in sentiment, that the realization of the meaning of one depends on the support of the other. I go along with that. Up next, we take a trip over to Cary and music from a piper who lives in Dingle by the name of Owen Dignan. He spent his childhood summers in the West Cork Gaeltacht of Cool A, where his passion for the language, singing, and dancing traditions began to flourish. In the late 1970s, he toured extensively throughout Europe as part of a folk group called the Wild Geese. He's lived in Dingle since 1979 with his wife, Ilonka, an accomplished yoga instructor, and their family. He has 5 albums to his credit. We're going to hear music from the one released in 2002 called Ancient Rite. The most current one, however, is called Pagan Irish. It came out in 2014 and is a collection of music interpreting the Battle of Ventry Strand, part of a cycle of early medieval Irish heroic sagas about legends and exploits of warrior, seer, poet Finn McCool and his band of itinerant warriors, the Fianna. Owen keeps good company among musicians. His accompanists are many of Ireland's leading musicians, including Steve Cooney, Robbie Overson, Robbie Harris, Liam Bradley, Liam O'Manley, Moya Brennick, Trevor Hutchison, and James Blenner Hossett. So sit back and put your feet up, listen to a few selections from piper and whistle player from Dingle, Owen Dignan.

Owen Dignan and Friends, six selections from Owen's 2002 release, Ancient Rite. I'll tell you what the titles were. We'll just run them down from the top, just like a freight train. Rogues and Rascals, Barefoot, Road to Budapest, The Margarita, The Taipei Jig, and we just finished with The Breton Rhapsody. That's Owen on the Illum pipes and the whistles. In the next segment of today's program, we'll delve into the world of the itinerant people of the British Isles, known as the Travelers. We'll have material pulled from a CD called Songs of the Traveling People, music of the Tinkers, Gypsies, and other traveling people of England, Scotland, and Ireland. We'll concentrate on the Travelers of Scotland. Now, these travelers were a diverse, unrelated communities that speak a variety of different languages and dialects that pertain to distinct customs, histories, and traditions. They are traditionally itinerant and self-sufficient and may be divided into two major groups. The Scottish Lowland Gypsies are a Romani group culturally related to the Romani groups of England, Wales, Norway, Sweden, and Finland. They speak Scottish cant, a mixture of Scots and Romani, similar to Anglo-Romani and Scando-Romani. There is written evidence for the presence of Roma travelers in the Scottish lowlands as early as the year 1505. They enjoyed favored status as musicians and dancers, performing for King James V, and also were protected by the Roslin family, by whose grace they established an encampment on the Roslin Castle grounds. However, all this began to change with the Reformation, when their wandering lifestyle and exotic culture brought severe persecution upon them, then came to a grinding halt in 1609, with the Act Against the Egyptians, which made it lawful to condemn, detain, and execute gypsies if they were known or reputed to be ethnically Romani. The second group is the Highland Travelers. These are an indigenous non-Romani clan with a long history in Scotland, going back at least to the 12th century. One of the first records linking a traveler to his trade stated that James the Tinker held land in the town of Perth between 1165 and 1214. Although they have played an essential role in the preservation of traditional Gaelic culture, only an estimated 2,000 travelers continue to pursue their traditional lifestyle. Do we know any Highland travelers today? Well, there's one that you'll be quite familiar with, one whose music we featured on this program many, many times. That is the Scottish folk singer and songwriter Andy M. Stewart, lead singer of the band Silly Wizard. He belonged to a great dynasty of Scottish traveler, entertainer, singers, and musicians, and we'll get into that a little bit later. First, I want to take a little musical interlude, delve into this CD, and feature a few selections. We'll open with Davy Stewart singing Come All Ye Tramps and Hawkers.

When berry time comes around each year, Blair's population swelling. There's every kind of picker there and every kind of dwelling.

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Now there's some who earn a pound or it was, some canny earn or keep, and some would pick fame morn to night, and some would rather sleep.

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Nick Dother come through the barn door and seeing her mother let out a roar. 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

0: This is Michael York. 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

You've been listening to music performed by Highland Travelers in Scotland. We heard songs from Davy Stewart, Belle Stewart, Jimmy Macbeth, and Jeannie Robertson. Give you just a little bit of information about them. Davy Stewart was a street musician and wandering troubadour from a long line of Scots hawkers and tinkers. He quit school at the age of 9 and began busking at the age of 10, living in bothies and learning songs wherever he went, a lifestyle he maintained to the end of his life. While still a teenager, he enlisted as a piper in the Gordon Regiment in France, and after the war he traveled in Scotland and Ireland, going from fairs to sporting events with melodeon or sometimes a bagpipe, and often in the company of his old friend Jimmy Macbeth. Now, Jimmy was a traditional song and bothy ballad singer from the northeast of Scotland. He began living as an itinerant farm laborer at the age of 13. He was a lifelong bachelor. In the First World War, he joined the Gordon Highlanders and fought in Flanders. Later, he served in the Royal Army Medical Corps during the Irish War of Independence. Mentioned Andy M. Stewart earlier in the context of Highland Travelers you might be acquainted with. Well, his great aunt was the Grand Dame of the Highland Travelers of Scotland. Her name was Belle MacGregor Stewart. Her family tried to teach her the trade of palm reading or fortune telling, but she didn't accept this tuition very well. She spent childhood summers pearl fishing in Northern Ireland, where she became acquainted with traditional music and song at Cayley's. Her father-in-law, Jock Stewart, a champion violinist, supposedly was the subject of the popular Scottish and Irish drinking song, A Man You Don't Meet Every Day. Bell was awarded the British Empire Medal in 1981 for an outstanding contribution to Scottish traditional music. She died at the age of 91 in the year 1997. Her daughter, Sheila Stewart, also is a storyteller and the author of Bell's biography, Queen Amang na Heather.

0: I wish I could give you more information about the singer Duncan McPhee, but all of my efforts at finding material have been fruitless. Okay, in this set of songs, we heard from Davy Stewart, Belle Stewart, Duncan McPhee, Jimmy McBeth, Jeannie Robertson, and on harmonica, that was Willie Kelby. I'll tell you a little bit about Jeannie Robertson. Jeannie was from the Aberdeen area and sought as a source singer by the great collectors Hamish Henderson and Alan Lomax. She was quite popular as a singer and produced 10 albums through the years. Her daughter, Lizzie Higgins, was also a Scottish folk singer. She abandoned school at the age of 15 to fillet fish and work seasonal agricultural jobs. Yet another member of the Robertson clan to go on to a career in music was the storyteller, ballad singer, and piper and author from Aberdeen, Stanley Robertson. He was a nephew of Jeannie Robertson.
1: For a lassie was milking her father's kye, a gentleman on horseback he come riding by, a gentleman on

Did the little daddy,

0: once again the grand dame of the Scottish Highland Travelers, Belle Stewart. We'll close out our listening to the songs of the traveling people with another selection from Jimmy Macbeth, The Moss o' Burledale and the Gay Gordon's March.
1: Have you ever seen a tinkler's camp upon a summer's night? An act afore a market for nothing's all right. When all the tramps and hawkers, they come for Hellendale, together in the gloaming in the moss of Burledale. One nail was only tippins and a tanner bought a gill. A bees of morettily upon a shilt we aye could sell. And we all forgot our troubles over a 40 o' smile as we gathered in the gloaming in the moss of Burledale. No jock Stuart would hear faked and tore his jacket off, but squeaking on his saddle him we all got sick of luck. Here an hour among the telepons for a wee fit iron pill, and escaped him like a swarm of bees in the moss of Burledale. For nail was only tippins and a tanner bought a gill, a bees of morettily upon a shilt we aye could sell. And we all forgot our troubles over a 40 o' smile as we gathered in the gloaming in the moss of Burledale. No little Jimmy Docherty, a horseman great was he. He jumped on his shilt, his back some tricks to let us see. But a gallant shoved some prickly whins, and neath the shilt his tail, he cast a shot in a mossy pot in a moss of Burledale. When nail was only tippins and a tanner bought a gill, a bees of morettily upon a shilt we aye could sell. And we all forgot our troubles over a 40 o' smile as we gathered in the gloaming in the moss of Burledale. Bedtime was nae longer here when muckle Jock McQueen, he started tuning up his pipes he bought in Aberdeen. He blew so hard the skin was thin, the bog begun to swell, and a warplowed Jock with a sheepskin pyok over the moss of Burledale. A nail was only tippins and a tanner bought a gill, a bees of morettily upon a shilt we aye could sell. And we all forgot our troubles over a 40 o' smile as we gathered in the gloaming in the moss of Burledale. By this time sure got the pail torn off his aching head, and kick it up and off as soon enough to walk the deed. When Annie said, "Come on, Macduff, though I should get to jail, put them up, my money, your nip it for Annie, the Rose of Burledale." For nail was only tippins and a tanner bought a gill, a bees of morettily upon a shilt we aye could sell. And we all forgot our troubles over a 40 o' smile as we gathered in the glow and in the moss of Burledale. For the dogs they started barking, and the cuddy roared hee-haw, the tramps and hawkers are turned on and sick as sick they saw. It was Dougherty as blocks and lick the bairnals at out the hill, we shoothered with packs, we all made tracks for the moss of Burledale. One nail was only tippins and a tanner bought a gill, a bees of morettily upon a shilt we aye could sell. And we all forgot our troubles over a 40 o' smile as we gathered in the gloaming in the moss of Burledale. But the spring cared as would a date, the shilt is or slow, the tramps and hawkers nowadays have longer roads to go. The arm and hair motor car of a winter goods for sale, but I'll ne'er forget the night we spent in

Thanks for listening to that. We might be squeezing in more selections from the Travelers in upcoming installments here of Strands of the Celtic Knot. That brings us up to our final finade of the day. Will be music from a group who take their name from a small island in the Orkneys. They're called Fara, F-A-R-A. They are a fiddle-driven quartet blending traditional folk and jazz and classical elements. The members studied at the Royal Conservatoire of Scotland in Glasgow. They consist of Gina Leslie on fiddle, Katrina Price on fiddle, Kristen Harvey on fiddle, and Rory Matheson on keyboards. Rory is the only man in the group. He comes from Assent in Sutherland. I like Katrina's comment regarding her childhood in Orkney sessions and fiddle groups. We all grew up playing within this really tight-knit community where music still has that real traditional social fabric function, which I think makes you more open-eared and responsive as a musician. Hey, I'll go for that. We'll hear music from Fara's 2016 recording called Cross the Line.

from Orkney, the group Farah, with two songs surrounded by two pair of tune medleys from their CD Cross the Line. The selections you heard were The Dragon, Chapinsay, Three Fishers, Whiskey You're the Devil, Bright Gray, and Changing Plans. Well, the sand has just about run out of my hourglass for today's edition of Strands of the Celtic Knot. If you enjoyed today's program, I hope you'll come back next week. Bring a friend, bring a business associate, bring a family member, or just bring a totally random stranger. Check your tickets at the gate for another voyage. I'm going to leave you with a couple of very impressive bagpipers by the name of Ross Ainsley and Allie Hutton. They were students of the long-lamented, sadly missed Gordon Duncan, and they're going to take us on out with a selection entitled Full Moon Down Under. See you next week.

And there's Van Morrison from his classic St. Dominic's Preview album with one called Redwood Tree. For that, Louise Taylor did a song called Dangerous from her record Ruby Shoes. Hi there, my name is Ed Dermeyer. I'm here to bring you through the cracks for the next couple of hours. Hope you can stick with me. We ought to have a lot of fun, lots of good music. And let's kick it off with some John Prine. Go back to his fifth album, Bruised Orange, produced by a good buddy, Steve Goodman, and one called There She Goes.

Oh, the Amazing Rhythm Aces from their first album, Stacked Deck. That was Amazing Grace, used to be her favorite song. For that, Nora Jane Struthers gave us one called Cowgirl Yodel Number 3 from her first album, self-titled album. My name is Ed Dermeyer. This is Through the Cracks on Volunteer Radio, WEVL 89.9 FM. 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Right now, Dana Kurtz from her album American Standard and a song called Are You Dancing with Her Tonight?

There's Madeline Peru from her album Standing on a Rooftop with a song she co-wrote with Rolling Stone Bill Wyman called The Kind You Can't Afford. For that, Chuck Prophet with the title track to his album The Hurting Business. Tapping it on Through the Cracks with your host Ed Durmeyer and on Volunteer Radio WEVL 89.9 FM and on the web at WEVL.org. If you have a request for the next edition of Through the Cracks or a comment or a question about something you hear today, you can always email me at ed@wevl.org. Coming up next, Joe Ely from his first album on his second label, High Tone Records, Lord of the Highway, featuring for the first time David Grissom on guitar. And Bobby Keys is famous as a sideman with the Rolling Stones. There's another Rolling Stones connection. On saxophones. Here's the title track, Lord of the Highway by Joe Ely, right here on Volunteer Radio and Through the Cracks.

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0: Clear to land runway 32.

That's one of my favorite double guitar interplays in all of rock and roll. Michael Hall from his album Adequate Desire and one called I Just Do. Before that, Emmylou Harris gave us the title track to her first album of all original Emmylou Harris songs, Red Dirt Girl. I'm Ed Dermeyer. This is Through the Cracks on Volunteer Radio WEVL 89.9 FM. 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

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That was Peter Rowan, Richard Green, Andy Kohlberg, and the rest of the members of C-Train from their second self-titled album, this one on a different label, Capitol, and with George Martin of Beatles fame producing a song called Home to You. For that, Audra May did Annie Get Your Gun from Audra May and the Almighty Sound, and Tim O'Brien did That's What I Like About You, I believe his first solo album, first one breaking away from Strictly Bluegrass, called Odd Man In. My name is Ed Dermeyer, here to kick off the second hour, the second half of Through the Cracks for today on Volunteer Radio. If you have a request for the next edition of Through the Cracks, or a comment or a question about something you hear today, you can always email me at ed@wevl.org. Coming up next, Richard Thompson from his album Electric, and one called Good Things Happen to Bad People.

album and one Warren's late father Champhood wrote called The Last One to Know. For that, Maya Sharp did a song called Solitaire from her album Hardly Glamour. It's Through the Cracks on Volunteer Radio WEVL 89.9 FM with your host, Ed Durmeyer. 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Right now, here's Suzanne Vega from her album Songs in Red and Gray, and one called I'll Never Be Your Maggie Mae.

0: There's Patty Larkin from her album Watch the Sky with a song called Hallelujah. Ron Sexsmith gave us a cover of Nick Lowe's Where Is My Everything from the tribute album Low Country. Right before that, it's Through the Cracks on Volunteer Radio, WEVL 89.9 FM, and on the web at WEVL.org. I'm your host, Ed Durmeyer. Got about, 34 minutes, a little less to go in the program, so please stick with me. Coming up next, the South Memphis String Band, Luther Dickinson, Alvin Youngblood Hart, and Jimbo Mathis, with a song Jimbo wrote, the only one written, by one of the members, called See the Uncle Sam, and that's coming up right after this message.
1: 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It's easy, it costs the person you're helping nothing, and it might just save her life.

Ray Wiley Hubbard right there with the title track to his album Snake Farm, one produced by Gerf Morlix and featuring Gerf's guitar along with Ray's. Before that, we heard Shannon McNally with a cover of Taj Mahal's Lovin' in My Baby's Eyes from her, last dance with the big labels, an album called Geronimo. Tuned to Through the Cracks here on Volunteer Radio, WEVL 89.9 FM. I'm your host, Ed Durmeyer. Got, 22 minutes to go or so. But be sure to stay tuned all the time right here to Volunteer Radio for more great music. Let's kick this next set off with Danielle Howell and the Tantrums out of the Atlanta, Georgia area from the album Do a Two Sable. And one called Where Were You?

There's Paul Simon from the soundtrack to his movie One Trick Pony with one called Long, Long Day. I believe that was his co-star, Mare Winningham, with a little interlude there. Before that, Indigo Girls did Peace Tonight from their album Come On Now Social, and Tom Waits did a song called Talking at the Same Time from his album Bad as Me. That's about going to wrap up this edition of Through the Cracks for today. This is your host, Ed Dermeyer, saying thanks for listening, and thanks especially to all of our members for making all this possible. I'll see you on the next edition of Through the Cracks. In the meantime, stay tuned all the time right here to Volunteer Radio for more great music. I'm going to get out of here with one thing from Lucy Kaplansky and her first album, The Tide, and one called Somebody's Home, and I'll see ya.

0: From E-Town Hall in the foothills of the Rocky Mountains, it's E-Town with this week's musical guests from the San Francisco Bay Area, A.J. Lee and Blue Summit, and Grammy Award winner and member of the Bluegrass Music Hall of Fame, Peter Rowan. I'm Helen Forster. 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
1: Thank you, Ellen. Thanks, everybody. Welcome to E-Town Hall. Big stuff happening at E-Town this week. Many of you know that for a long, long time, I was deep in the bluegrass world, traveling and touring with Hot Rise starting in the 70s. Some of us remember the 70s. And what was cool about that moment in time in the bluegrass world is that it was transitional. It was the founders and the pioneers of bluegrass music were still working and touring and playing festivals. There weren't that many bands, and we were among the newbies. And so it was an incredible opportunity for me as a young kid in my early 20s to get out and meet and play music with a bunch of my heroes and some real legends in bluegrass music. So that was pretty cool. And bluegrass has something that is especially cool, which is that since the mid-60s, there have been bluegrass festivals. And the thing that happens at a bluegrass festival is that people go and they camp and they stay in some beautiful place in nature and they hang out, and a lot of times they bring their families and they not only listen to music, but they play music. So you go to the campground, tons of bluegrass fans are also players and singers. And those kids grow up to be players and singers. So what we have for you guys this week, if somebody representing that kind of legend category, and we have somebody who was one of those kids who went to the festival and grew up to be a great player and a singer. So A.J. Lee is going to be up here in a little while, and she's been playing, recording, singing since she was very, very young. She's got a great band. And up first, Pete Rowan, born and raised in Massachusetts, moved to Nashville, and started working with Bill Monroe as a member of his Bluegrass Boys in 1964. And recorded with Bill and toured with Bill, and then pretty soon after that, he started keeping the spirit of and the inspiration of musical alive. He was in Sea Train. He was in Earth Opera. He, of course, as many of you know, co-founded Old and In the Way, and he was in Mule Skinner, and he kept on making music and writing songs and recording, and he does that still to this day. At the age of 81, he is touring and recording and singing and playing. And it's great to have him here. We've known each other a long time. So would you please help me welcome back to E-Town, now living in the Bay Area in California, Peter Rowan.
2: Thank you. You know, some years ago when I was with the band Sea Train, we recorded this song, and George Martin was our producer, and he did such a good job on this tune. And when I came out to California, and I had written a song called Land of the Navajo, driving across the country, and finally found some people that really sort of understood what I was trying to say musically, and that was Jerry Garcia, David Grisman, Vassar Clemens, and John Kahn. And Jerry was making a solo record at the time, and it came out as called Garcia. And he heard this song of mine, and he recorded it. He didn't know that it was really about a dog that had run away. But he overdubbed wolves in the background.
1: Wow.
2: Howling in the distance. And
1: he understood you.
2: He understood.
1: Yeah.
2: And we'd like to do our rendition of that now. It's called The Mississippi Moon.

0: P. Rowan, welcome back to E-Town. So good to see you. Good to have you here. Good to hear you play and sing.
1: Thank you.
0: There is nobody like you. There is nobody like old Pete Rowan. Now, Bill Monroe used to address

0: bluegrass breakdown and doing all that stuff.
1: Del McCurry said that Del was a little shy and used to back off the mic, and Bill would say, "Crowd me now, crowd me."
0: What are three things you learned from your time working with Bill Monroe?
1: Well, you know, when I was with him, I was 22 to about 25, going on 26, and he was in his 50s. He'd been on the Grand Ole Opry for 25 years, and he used to say, you know, in these long night drives after shows, going off to some other place through the Kentucky night, you know, and in some car that might not break down, and I just remember him saying, just out of sort of nowhere, "Don't ever give up, Pete. Don't ever give up."
0: Wow.
1: I think after a while we start to see how much drive it takes, or took Bill, you know, to never give up and never lose sight of his vision.
0: That was not a great time in his career either, the early 60s.
1: Elvis and Electric Honky Tonk Country had taken over the airwaves, and Bill was a hit songwriter. Blue Moon of Kentucky was a hit, as was Kentucky Waltz. And he had been up on the charts, and he had done well. We used to rehearse, and he would sit aside and go through his mail while we rehearsed for him. And he would just had a little penknife, and he'd open each one, and a lot of them would just go right in the wastebasket, and then he'd look at one, and he'd put it in his hat. And I figured that the ones that went in the hat were the royalty statements that were, you know.
0: Thank you, Elvis.
1: Thank you, and I did learn from that.
0: Yeah.
1: When I heard a reporter ask Bill, "Mr. Monroe, do you think Elvis has desecrated bluegrass music by doing your song Blue Moon of Kentucky?" And Bill said, "No, sir, them were powerful chicks." I learned that from him.
0: Yeah. I mean, Bill was driven, creative force, and tapped into something really cosmic. He had, into my ear anyway, he had that deep connection with the music.
1: Mm-hmm.
0: He also had some bad habits. He was not a drinker.
1: That is a really bad habit for me.
0: I guess I set that one up for you, didn't I?
1: That lob.
0: Yeah.
1: Landed right square in the
0: corner. Right, landed right square in the sweet spot there. That's funny. Well, listen, I think we all benefited. Again, you can hear the records that Bill Monroe and Pete Rohn recorded. Why don't we just talk about David Grisman for a minute? Like, you met when you were really young, and what did you see in him that you recognized that you could share?
1: David had his own personal, you know, lifestyle that took him to the West, and he played with Jerry Garcia and the Grateful Dead. And when I left Bill Monroe, he had come back to Boston, and we moved in together. David was a great companion, a great listener and communicator of the joy of music.
0: Yeah.
1: And one of the last people that had recorded us as just a bluegrass or string band players was Paul Rothchild. And at that time, when we signed with Elektra, Paul Rothchild was producing a band called The Doors. And then so we got to open for The Doors. Now we're talking.
0: What did you learn from Jim Morrison?
1: That's top secret.
0: Wow. Okay. Well, the saga continues. We're not going to touch on everything, but I love sharing these stories with our listeners, our audience. Quickly, what did you take in from the way Jerry Garcia listens to music?
1: Well, Jerry was listening to everything from Rastafarian horns to Jamaican horns playing gospel tunes, and we'd go up and listen to it at his house. And when I sang Land of the Navajo and I was singing the ending, you know, and I kind of looked over at him like, "That's probably enough, right?" And he goes, "Yeah, man. More." So that's what I learned
0: from
1: Jerry.
0: That's what you learned from Jerry. Yeah. Do that some more.
1: Do it more.
0: Yeah.
1: And there's awesome. Just so many stories about that era.
0: Well, I think the other thing I just want to mention before we're going to play here in a minute, but I think about all these iconic players whose voices are so distinctive, and you've been able to weave them into your sound and onto your records. People like Vassar Clements, Flaco Jimenez, just amazing players.

0: There is, of course, all our posse of the Jerry Douglas, Stuart Duncan, Tim O'Brien, all those people. But you've cast a wide net, and you've expanded the palette that people think about this kind of music, you know, which is a big deal. So I
1: thank you.
0: It.
1: I appreciate that, Nick. Yeah.
0: We are going to chat a little more later in the show, but right now we're going to get back to music. 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Please welcome back Mr. Peter Rowan.
2: Don't ever give up.
0: Don't ever give up. And more. Do that some more.
2: More.
0: More.

0: That's Pete Ruin. Along with the Utones, that's Christian Thiel and Adam Bodine and Eric Turin on the bass. Helen Forster singing harmony. His latest record is Calling You From My Mountain. Pete's going to be back to sing a lot more later on in the show.
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0: I'm Nick Forster. You're listening to E-Town. We got much more music coming up from Pete Rowan in a little while, but right now I'm going to tell you about what's coming up immediately. A.J. Lee grew up in a musical family out in the country in Northern California with horses and chickens and the whole thing. She is the youngest of five kids. She got a lot of encouragement to sing from her mom, who's also a singer, and apparently she was lifted up to the microphone to sing starting when she was about four, which I'm sure was really cute, but apparently was also good. So that was where it all started. Many of you have heard of Molly Tuttle, great guitar player, songwriter, and singer, who's been on E10 before. Molly's dad, Jack Tuttle, was a busy and beloved music teacher. He helped zillions of kids in the Bay Area get better, hone their skills, particularly on all the bluegrass instruments, obviously including his own kids. He had a family band called the Tuttles that included Molly and her two brothers, Sullivan and Michael. And then they added a singer who was not his kid. So a family band, but then out comes, here comes this other girl, and it was because she's such a great singer. The Tuttles became the Tuttles with A.J. Lee. They put out their first record together when she was 12. She's now 25. She plays the mandolin. She's been voted best female vocalist by the Northern California Bluegrass Society 7 times. Her latest record is called I'll Come Back. She's got a killer band. Please welcome to E-Town for their first visit, A.J. Lee and Blue Summit.
1: Well, it's a pleasure for us to be here. We're excited to play some tunes. We're going to start with a song that I finished writing recently. This is called Hillside.

0: Thank you. Well, over here playing one of the guitars, we've got Sully Tuttle. And he is going to sing you one now.
1: This is one, more of a jazzy swing kind of song I learned from Bob Wills. It's called Who Walks In When I Walk Out.

0: Hey, Jay Lee, welcome to E-Town. So good to hear you and your band. The kids can pick. You guys have been doing this for a while. It's awesome.
1: Yep, been doing it for many, many years.
0: It's interesting because your band is so versatile and so talented. You could go in almost any kind of direction. Mm. I guess it means that whatever you come up with is going to work for your band.
1: Well, in theory.
0: Yeah.
1: It's not always the case. You know, I'll write something maybe a little bit out of the box and I'll bring it up and we'll all be like, nah, we can't do that. And then I'll recycle it maybe like 2 or 3 years later, be like, let's try this again and we'll give it another shot, and somehow we like twist it and turn it into a way where somehow it always ends up working out.
0: Yeah. What are some of the things that make it not feel like it can work in your band?
1: Well, I'll give an example. We're doing a song that I wrote called Sick on a Plane now.
0: Oh, there you go.
1: That I wrote several years ago.
0: Yeah.
1: This goofy, silly experience.
0: Yeah. It's a youthful song.
1: Yeah, it's very youthful, very kind of almost metal-y kind of sound. So, yeah, that's one of those I really had to do some convincing.
0: Yeah, I could see that. Yeah, if you go all the way to thrash metal, you might actually might not go with it.
1: Yeah, you can try to do every genre, but it doesn't always mean you should.
0: I know you weren't sick on a plane recently, but I will just mention that you had a hellacious trip out here to Colorado because your flight from Boston was canceled.
1: Mm-hmm.
0: You had to, what, rent a car?
1: Yeah, well, so our flight was supposed to be, I think, at 6:30 p.m., and, you know, we got to the airport around, like, 4, and then 11 o'clock comes around, and they're like, it's canceled. There was no other flights out of Boston or anywhere except for one in Philly. So we're like, how are we going to get there? We rented 2 vehicles, and we drove 5.5 hours to Philly to catch an 8 a.m. flight and got to Denver at 10:50 and then played a show at 5.
0: Well, the touring is made for the young. That's a good thing. I don't know if you remember this, but I saw you play probably 10 or 12 years ago, so probably when you were about 12, I guess, playing with the Tuttles at a festival in Oakland. And I was just really impressed with the whole scene, and you knew those kids, and so to be invited to join a family band must have been kind of a surprise and an honor.
1: Oh, it was definitely an honor. I grew up with most of them. Sully and I, we became friends, I think, around 7 or 8. He's about 2 years older than me, so we grew up playing music, so my concept
0: he's
1: of
0: in
1: like,
0: your band now. Yeah.
1: Yeah, and my concept of like who's who and like who's cool and who's not didn't really faze me at 7 years old, but I realized, you know, after playing music with the Tuttles for so long, I was definitely in the presence of some cool people from a really young age, so it's always been a pleasure playing with them.
0: And also being in Northern California, I think you're also exposed to other songwriters and people like Kate Wolf and Lori Lewis and other women who are writing songs and playing, and I wonder if that was an inspiration or a connection that you made when you were coming up.
1: My biggest influence actually has been my mom, and especially in my songwriting. And I don't know how much she likes when I say this, but I think she's definitely my worst critic. So every time I've had a song, I'm like, Mom, what do you think of this? You know, I'm just like, oh, I just want her to say she likes it. She's always like, you know, that's really good, but this line here, you could say something else. And to this day, I've always appreciated how much feedback that my mom would give me, and not just support. She always supported me, but she always wanted to help improve, you know, what I wanted to do so
0: that's
1: I could
0: cool.
1: be great in anything that I wanted to do was their view.
0: The tough love worked.
1: It sure did.
0: Yeah. Am I right that your grandfather was like a stride piano player in the sort of Fats Waller tradition?
1: Yeah, yeah. Where'd you find all this information?
0: Hey, listen, I do a little sleuthing around. There's this thing called the internet that you kids probably
1: There's
0: know about.
1: There's a lot of stuff on the internet, though.
0: Yeah. I read another thing during my deep dive into your data. No, I just read, you said a funny quote that stuck with me, and I'm not going to get it exactly right, but you basically said something like, I don't want to become another Taylor Swift and just write songs about breakups. And, you know, I would say, some might argue Taylor Swift is kind of crushing it.
1: She everyone's got their thing. If you're good at writing breakup songs, you're good at that. But I think I kind of know where you're coming from. I think I just, I like being a little bit different, playing the mandolin and, you know, not just being a woman who sings about their, you know, relationships and strums the guitar and whatnot. Yeah. But that being said, Taylor Swift is crushing it.
0: Yeah. Well, also, you came up in bluegrass, and that's a lot of happy songs about murder and death. So it's like,
1: yeah,
0: you know.
1: Exactly.
0: Yeah.
1: Yeah.
0: You can handle that stuff, too.
1: Yeah, I was birthed into a path already.
0: Yeah. Well, listen, I'm so glad you got a chance to stop by. We're anxious to hear some more music. Thanks for coming to E-Town.
1: Oh, thanks for having us.
0: Yeah. Welcome back, if you would. A.J. Lee from Blue Summit.
1: We're going to do one more song here for you. And again, this is just an honor for us to be here. We've always heard a lot of great things about E-Town, and we're happy to be part of it. This is called Faithful.

0: Thank you.
1: AJ Lee and Blue Summit. Got Jan Karat on the fiddle, Forrest Morowitz on the bass, Sullivan Tuttle on guitar, Scott Gates on guitar and vocals, and AJ Lee on mandolin. The record's called I'll Come Back. AJ Lee and Blue Summit.
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0: I'm Nick Forster. You are listening to E-Town. I want to say hello to some listeners who are hearing E-Town on stations like KDRT in Davis, California, on WEOS in Geneva, New York, and on KSRQ in Thief River Falls, Minnesota. As always, if you'd like more information about any of our guests this week, lots of information is online. 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Subscribe if you want to stay up to date. Pete Rowens is coming back. Come on now, Pete. One of the beauties of getting older, there's some kind of collected wisdom that comes from all the experiences. And you've often, in my experience, not just thinking about the practical side, but thinking about the spiritual side of music and the connection that music can make to other cultures. You've played a lot of music in other countries to people who don't speak English, but you connect. The song gets through.
1: Well, I once played for the Italian Communist Party in a big festival, and they gave me a flag and an apron with the stars, you know, the whole. I learned from playing those kinds of places. I didn't speak the language at all, the Italian, you know, but I could emote and relate to them on the emotional level somehow. And it just made me a better singer. And it made me feel a sort of a universality of music. And, and then, you know, this whole idea of enchantment and incantation, enchantment. Mm-hmm. These are words that have a meaning, you know, and the mystery of the nine muses and how in ancient cultures, you know, very dedicated to the musical ideas. Well, I think the ideas maybe came from the invocation of the spiritual world. And so that interested me. And it just led me to work with people from other cultures, especially when I ended up in Texas.
0: There's another culture for you.
1: Yeah. Well, it was very different in those days. San Antonio hadn't been gentrified.
0: Yeah.
1: And it was all wooden buildings everywhere, botanicas. There was no air conditioning, so people were hanging out outside on their steps of their porches, and there was a lot of communication. And the first band I saw was the accordion, trumpet, and snare drum. And I thought, well, yeah, that's bluegrass of another kind, you know. Bill Monroe used to tell me, he said, Pete, don't go too far out on that limb. There are enough flowers out there already. But he did say things that were really, sing it clean, sing it true. No matter what culture I would find myself in, if I follow the basic rule of sing it pure, you know. And
0: by that you mean like getting into the deepest part of the song.
1: Yeah, kind of. It's a breath, breathing, yeah.
0: Let the song kind of take over inside you.
1: Yeah.
0: Pete, I appreciate you sharing that, because I think it is it's a spiritual practice. Cultures around the world rely on music and rhythm to connect and to bond to each other.
1: And also, you know, at that time, there was in the Native American movement, there was an openness to sit in the wikiups and the sweat lodges and even the peyote lodges, which are, you know, still going today, the Native American church. And it all involves music. It all involves invoking the spirit. And that's always just been my calling. And you sit there with the hot rocks and the sizzling and you're sweating and somebody is singing a beautiful song to all of creation. You know, it just affects you. And it made me realize that it's just much more than the very narrow focus of the music world trapped in the music business. And I have to say, E-Town has really opened the doors for so much of the expansion of the music and the spirit. Don't you think?
0: Yeah. speaking of being free and inspired and overcome with the moment. Pete's got a song.
2: All right, man. We're going to pick. Yeah.

0: That's Pete Rowan.
1: Thank you so much.
0: Along with E-Tones, Kristen and Adam.
2: Thank you,
0: Eric,
2: thank you.
0: Alan. We're going to do one more song for you right now. We got together right before the show started, and we found a nice song that's actually an old Tom Paxton tune that meets us all right in the middle. I want to thank all our guests for being on the show. Of course, thanks to AJ Lee and Blue Summit.

0: My name is Nelson.
1: My name is Bruce.
0: And we've made a wild and wonderful record for you.
1: We will tell you all kinds of things to do and be, and you can let your imagination go with us.
0: Just listen to what we say, dear heart.
1: This is where the magic starts.

0: motorcycle has two wheels and handlebars to steer it. 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Yeah.
1: I love it, man. It's the greatest.
2: Let's climb on our motorcycle and stand up with legs apart, something like climbing on a bicycle.
0: Now, let's start the motorcycle by lifting our right foot high in the air and bringing it down to the floor with a stomp. Do this a few times, cat, until your motorcycle starts.
2: Now we're ready to go. 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
0: Wow! 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
2: Hold on tight and press down the brake with your left foot and squeeze the handbrake with your right hand. We're coming to a red light, and a red light means stop.
0: Green light, green light. What's wrong? 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There, we're ready to go again.
2: This is a smooth road, but so full of twists and turns. 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But our spinning wheel

0: Here comes another red light, Cat. 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
1: Green light. 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
1: And down the wall and over the floor and up the wall, across the ceiling.

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Good evening and welcome to the second set of the evening. Yours truly, Ronnie Prophet, with you. Do we have a request down here? Somebody says, Ron, let's try a take on Yellow Bird. Yellow Bird. Stir some more ice up down there, Ag.

And now the sounds of the birdies. And the little birdie, she says, and he says, and she says, and he says, and she says, and he says, 50 bucks.

0: You are listening to Pajama Party right here at WEVL Memphis. The one and only Pajama Party. Oh, God help us if there's more than one. Take cover. Yeah, I think there's only one. Pajama Party. Right here at WEVL Memphis. I'm Rebecca. I'll be here until 6 p.m. And we just heard from Jay Bennett. A little song called Replace You. Poor thing. He was replaced. Okay, we heard from Ronnie Prophet before that with Yellow Bird. And from the Heartbeats, we heard Crying Inside. The Dictators was Sleeping with the TV On. David Bromberg before that, An Ugly Hour. And we kicked things off with Bruce Hack and Miss Esther Nelson. And we heard a Way Out intro and Motorcycle Ride. Shazam. Oh, wait a minute. No, we kicked things off with the Kids of Whitney High. Let's get things straight. The Kids of Whitney High and Let's Get Busy. No kicking unless the kids are doing it. Hope everyone's having a fabulous afternoon. 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We'll take what we can get. 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
1: No wide-eyed, eager, wholesome, innocent Sunday school teacher for me. That kind of gal spins webs no spider ever... Now listen, boy. A gal who trades on all that purity... merely wants to trade my independence for her security. The only affirmative she will file refers to marching down the aisle. No golden, glorious, gleaming, pristine goddess. No, sir. For

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Thank you.

0: You're listening to Pajama Party, WEVL Memphis. And we just heard from Tom Petty with Walls. Tom Petty and the Heartbreakers. Before that, the Heartbeats with Poor Side of Town. And from Hacienda Brothers, we heard Cowboys to Girls. Petra Hayden before that, and Our Love Was. And Pete Townsend with Bargain. And from Alison Krauss, we heard Sawin' on the Strings. Tony Joe White and Whomped Out on You. And before that, the Pernice Brothers with Somerville. And started off that set with Robert Preston. And we heard the Sadder but Wiser Girl. That's what he wants. Again, this is Pajama Party. I'm Rebecca. I'll be here until 6 o'clock. And right now we're going to hear from... Memphis' own Ross Johnson.
1: I got one question. Will you come with me to the Get High Shack? Will you be my special friend? I'm just asking. I'm wondering.

0: Ladies and gentlemen, the Bahama Hotel proudly presents Mr. Ronnie Proffitt.
1: One more take, 'cause he hit the mic.
0: Ladies and gentlemen, the Bahama Hotel proudly presents Mr. Ronnie Proffitt.
2: Thank you, Don. Thank you, Don. Thank you. Good evening.
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You're listening to Pajama Party right here at WEVL Memphis. And we heard from the Iguanas with You Make It Hard. Ronnie Prophet before that and Gentle on My Mind. From the Nas, we heard Hello, It's Me and David Bromberg before that with Northeast Texas Women. Started off that set with some local music from Ross Johnson. When you talk, I'll listen. And again, this is Pajama Party, WEVL Memphis. I'm Rebecca. I'll be here until 6 o'clock. Followed by Brett and Soul Stew. Brett has arrived to the kitchen early this evening, preparing a special pot of stew for you. Brett will be in from 6 to 9 p.m., playing some blues, rock, rhythm, and soul. Following Brett, we've got Against the Grain, independent punk and hardcore from the late 70s and early 80s with Uncle Roy. Just keep it right here. Constant entertainment. WEVL Memphis. Never flush unused medications or pour them down a sink or drain. Instead, pour medication into a sealable plastic bag. If it's a solid pill or capsule, crush it or add water to dissolve it. Then add coffee grounds, kitty litter, sawdust, or any material that mixes with the medication and makes it less appealing for animals and children to eat. Seal the bag and put it in the trash. Responsibly disposing of medication will safeguard all of us and protect our environment. And we're going to get back to it right now.

You're listening to Pajama Party WEBM Memphis, and you were listening to Sam Bush. I've Just Seen a Face. Before that, the Ramsey Lewis Trio with Hard Day's Night. And from the Flaming Groovies, we heard Shake Some Action. Velvet Crush before that was Stop. We also heard from Francis Albert Sinatra and Antonio Carlos Jobim. And we heard Baubles, Bangles, and Beads. And before that, we heard from the Pernice Brothers with Overcome by Happiness. 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

All right, we heard from Alex Chilton with Boplexity. Before that, Mr. Bus Driver and Arthur Alexander with It Hurts to Want It So Bad. I'm going to get on out of here, and I was going to close out with a request, but I couldn't find it, drat. But I'll be back again next week. I'll take your requests then. Try and locate them. All right. Y'all take care, and I'll see you again next Saturday at 4 o'clock with another pajama party right here at WEBL Memphis.

0: This is Bird Note. When taking public transportation, you might read a book or listen to a podcast. But what if you used your commute to do a little birding? On the way to the bus or train stop, you might see a common grackle hopping along the curb. Or hear a house finch belting it out from a street tree. If the light rail goes over a river or passes by the shore, keep an eye out for gulls, herons, and birds that go diving for fish. And on the ride, you can also take comfort in knowing that you're helping birds by using public transportation and avoiding a potential car trip. By carrying more people in a single vehicle, mass transit can use less energy than cars. Taking steps to reduce greenhouse gas emissions can help the hundreds of bird species put at risk by climate change. Not to mention, while driving a car, you can't just relax and tune in to the birds all around you. For Bird Note, I'm Ariana Remmel. This episode is dedicated to Kit Ellis of Gig Harbor, Washington, with thanks for her generous support of Bird Note.
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Good evening. Welcome to the kitchen here at WEVL on a Saturday night. My name is Brett Fleming, and this program is Soul Stew. I'm with you from 6 until 9 o'clock each and every Saturday as we mix up a big pot of blues, R&B, and soul music for you. Let me start off by thanking Rebecca for a great show today. As always, an excellent program. She's on every Saturday from 4 to 6 with Pajama Party. It's always a wonderful, eclectic mix of music. Throw some comedy in there. A lot of great stuff from Rebecca each and every Saturday, 4 to 6, right here on WEVL. Well, tonight we're going to feature an album that Steve Cropper, the late Steve Cropper, unfortunately, did a couple of years ago called Friendly Town. Steve Cropper and the Midnight Hours, how the band is listed, and the album is called Friendly Town. Going to be hearing tracks from that spread throughout the evening. We will have the mystery artist in the 7 p.m. hour, so stick around for that. And tonight's mini-concert will feature Memphis legendary soul singer William Bell, the great William Bell, who next week, on July the 16th, will have his 87th birthday. So we're going to have an early salute to his birthday tonight right here in the mini-concert at 8 p.m. In the meantime, let's get it kicked off tonight with the Bel Airs. The Blues is Walking here on Soul.

them do, Deep Blue Sea, Hank Ballard and the Midnighters. That was late 50s, early 60s right there. Opened up with the Bel Airs from 2005 from the album Got Love and a song called The Blues Is Walkin'. Then Norma Jean Wallace did I'm a Blues Woman, the title track to an album she did back in 2020. Syl Johnson from 1994, the great Syl Johnson, did I Can't Stop from his album Back in the Game. And again, we closed out with two from Hank Ballard and the Midnighters doing Deep Blue Sea and What Is This I See? Two different types of sea right there. Okay. 6:24 as we move through a Saturday evening. Hope you're doing well. Hope you had a great holiday weekend last weekend, as I did. And my grandchildren have been visiting one at a time, which is good. We get more one-on-one time with them that way, and we're having a lot of fun with them. My little granddaughter Amelia's over here. She'll be here a couple of more days, and she's headed back home. Tonight we've been featuring, or we're going to be featuring, the album Friendly Town from Steve Cropper in the Midnight Hour. I listen to a lot of music. I see a lot of things, but sometimes things just get by me, and this one did. I don't remember seeing this album or hearing of this when it first came out, but it was recorded and released in 2024. And primarily Steve Cropper with various musicians, but mainly Billy Gibbons is playing with him on virtually every track on this record. So we're in, Steve Cropper's doing a lot of the vocals there. Occasionally you will hear something, and I'll make mention of it's a vocalist other than him, but most of these are going to be Steve doing the vocals on this. This is Friendly Town. This is the title track right here on Soul Stew.

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All right, that was Kurt Crandall right there doing Take It Off, title track to an album that he did back in 2016. No, I take it back. Sorry, wrong song. That was Kurt Crandall. It was from that album. It was a song called Eighth Event. I apologize. Eighth Event by Kurt Crandall. Opened up that with Steve Cropper in the Midnight Hour doing Friendly Town, a title track to our feature album this evening. Then two from Sweet Pea Atkinson, the late Sweet Pea Atkinson, who passed away in 2020 at the age of 74. You did You Can Have Watergate and then You're Welcome, Stop On By, both from the album Get What You Deserve, recorded and released in 2017. Sweet Pea Atkinson had once been the vocalist for Was Not Was and also was one of the background vocalists for Lyle Lovett's Large Band. That's when I first became aware of him. He was a wonderful singer. Unfortunately, as I said, he passed away 6 years ago. Let's continue now. Let's hear, first we're going to hear from Little Willie John doing Need Your Love So Bad, and we're going to follow that with Jimmy Reed right here on Soul Stew.

That was Big Maybelle right there. A couple of tracks from her. That last one was No More Trouble Out of Me. And right before that was You'll Never Know. Big Maybelle was born Maybelle Smith in Jackson, Tennessee, 1924. And those were recorded, those two songs were recorded the same day in, on January the 20th, 1954, right there. And she unfortunately passed away in 1972, I believe it was, which would make her, what, not quite 50 years old at the time. So my math is terrible this evening. We're going to leave it at that. Also, we heard from Little Willie John doing I Need Your Love So Bad. And Jimmy Reed, Ain't That Lovin' You, Baby. All this right here on Soul Stew. And Volunteer Radio, WEVL Memphis, FM 89.9. And we are streaming on the web at WEVL.org. Another track now from our feature this evening, which is Friendly Town by Steve Cropper and the Midnight Hour, album that he recorded a couple of years ago. It's a song called Hurry Sundown, and this also features Billy Gibbons and Felix Cavallari on the Hammond B3 on this song. Hurry Sundown, right here on Soul Stew.